out into spring. These are a few of my favorite things. When the dog bites, when the bee stings, when I'm feeling sad.

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Let's think about living. Let's think about loving. Let's think about the hooping and a hopping and a bopping and a lovey, lovey, dovey.

Miss Patty Page are one of them, is a wearing black. Kathy's clown has Don and Phil where they feel like they could have died. If we keep on losing our singers like this, I'll be the only one you can buy. Let's think about

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And I know it's stupid to be mad about the boy. I'm so ashamed of it, but more

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His handsome face was proof to age and young forevermore, and at his pappy's bosom he learned his frightful lore. But his sweetheart, when he wooed her, preferred a traveling man, and thus became a ropey boy